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and his mama cries. 'Cause if there's one thing she don't need, is another hungry mouth.

They say the holy water's watered down, and this town's lost its faith. Our colors will fade eventually, so if our time is running out, day after day, we'll make the mundane our masterpiece. Oh my, my, oh my, my love, I take one look at you, you're taking me out.

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2: 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We're oceans apart. Even though my tears have dried.